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she came to see him one last time. Oh, and we all wondered if she would. 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

0: 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I'm Corinne Quarriat, and I'm asking for your vote on September 1st.
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Then I noticed the stranger was ghost white pale when he asked me for a

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He said, "This is where you get off, boy, 'cause I'm going back to Alabama." 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He said, "You don't have to call me Mister, Mister. The whole

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0: It's not that the music on The Outlaw is better than the music on other country stations. Wait. Yes. Yes, it is. 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

0: say, eh, more than we used to. 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
1: It was back in 63 when eating my cooking got the better of me, so I asked this little girl I was going with to be my wife. Well, she said she would, so I said I do. But I'd have said I wouldn't if I'd have just knew how saying I do was gonna screw up all of my life. Well, the first few years weren't all that bad. I'll never forget the good time.

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Didn't take me long to figure out how far in the toilet I was. I'm telling you, they have made a mistake, cause it adds up to more than this cowboy makes. Besides, everything I ever had worth taking, they've already took. While she's living like a queen on alimony, I'm working two shifts.

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1: 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That ain't country at all. 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

Waylon, Garth, Reba, Willie, Loretta, Conway. 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
2: 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Just a reminder, folks, we added 3 acres of parking up on the hill. 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

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Front page obituary, he was a millionaire. 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

We've done some talking, me and the horse. And we've decided that City Slickers love the outlaws of country as much as we do. 92.3, The Outlaw.

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0: 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This is Kevin, and I hope to see all of you at the 158th Covington Fair.
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0: How many outlaws does it take to change a record? 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

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This word

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In our local news, Massachusetts could receive more than $500 million from Meta under a sweeping settlement over claims Facebook and Instagram harmed young users. Attorney General Andrea Campbell says the state is guaranteed about $366 million, with some funding going toward youth mental health, digital wellness, and after-school programs. The deal would also add new protections for teens, including private accounts, overnight restrictions, and a two-hour daily limit on Facebook and Instagram. West Nile virus is turning up in more mosquitoes across Franklin County. Positive samples have now been found in Greenfield, Irving, Montague, Northfield, and Deerfield, putting all five communities at a moderate risk level. No human cases have been reported locally, but health officials are urging people to use repellent, cover up, and avoid peak mosquito hours. Wendell voters will fill an open select board seat on September 1st. Marina Apostle and Chris Kranz are running to complete the final 2 years of Adam Feltman's term after his resignation earlier this year. Voters can hear from both candidates at a forum tonight at 6:30 at the Wendell Town Hall. Your forecast: a partly cloudy day today. Chances some showers and thunderstorms this afternoon. High around 80 today. Later tonight, partly cloudy with a low near 60. And tomorrow, some morning clouds, then some sunshine for the afternoon. The high tomorrow near 82. That's news at this hour. 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
3: Your Outlaw weather forecast. Mostly cloudy this morning with scattered showers and thunderstorms developing this afternoon. High 80. Some lingering scattered thunderstorms this evening. Then cloudy overnight. Low 65. And tomorrow a mix of sun and clouds. A high around 82.
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1: Well, life on the farm is kind of laid back. 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

0: 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In our local news, Massachusetts could receive more than $500 million from Meta under a sweeping settlement over claims Facebook and Instagram harmed young users. Attorney General Andrea Campbell says the state is guaranteed about $366 million, with some funding going toward youth mental health, digital wellness, and after-school programs. The deal would also add new protections for teens, including private accounts, overnight restrictions, and a two-hour daily limit on Facebook and Instagram. West Nile virus is turning up in more mosquitoes across Franklin County. Positive samples have now been found in Greenfield, Irving, Montague, Northfield, and Deerfield, putting all five communities at a moderate risk level. No human cases have been reported locally, but health officials are urging people to use repellent, cover up, and avoid peak mosquito hours. Wendell voters will fill an open select board seat on September 1st. Marina Apostle and Chris Kranz are running to complete the final 2 years of Adam Feltman's term after his resignation earlier this year. Voters can hear from both candidates at a forum tonight at 6:30 at the Wendell Town Hall. Your forecast: a partly cloudy day today. Chances some showers and thunderstorms this afternoon. High around 80 today. Later tonight, partly cloudy with a low near 60. And tomorrow, some morning clouds, then some sunshine for the afternoon. The high tomorrow near 82. That's news at this hour. 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
2: Your Outlaw weather forecast. Mostly cloudy this morning, with scattered showers and thunderstorms developing this afternoon, high 80. Some lingering scattered thunderstorms this evening, then cloudy overnight, low 65. And tomorrow, a mix of sun and clouds, a high around 82.
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1: 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Stop wasting money, start saving energy with Brian Hobbs Remodeling. 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In our local news, Massachusetts could receive more than $500 million from Meta under a sweeping settlement over claims Facebook and Instagram harmed young users. Attorney General Andrea Campbell says the state is guaranteed about $366 million, with some funding going toward youth mental health, digital wellness, and after-school programs. The deal would also add new protections for teens, including private accounts, overnight restrictions, and a two-hour daily limit on Facebook and Instagram. West Nile virus is turning up in more mosquitoes across Franklin County. Positive samples have now been found in Greenfield, Irving, Montague, Northfield, and Deerfield, putting all five communities at a moderate risk level. No human cases have been reported locally, but health officials are urging people to use repellent, cover up, and avoid peak mosquito hours. Wendell voters will fill an open select board seat on September 1st. Marina Apostle and Chris Kranz are running to complete the final 2 years of Adam Feltman's term after his resignation earlier this year. Voters can hear from both candidates at a forum tonight at 6:30 at the Wendell Town Hall. Your forecast, a partly cloudy day today. Chances some showers and thunderstorms this afternoon. High around 80 today. Later tonight, partly cloudy with a low near 60. And tomorrow, some morning clouds, then some sunshine for the afternoon. The high tomorrow near 82. That's news at this hour. 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
5: Your Outlaw weather forecast. Mostly cloudy this morning with scattered showers and thunderstorms developing this afternoon. High 80. Some lingering scattered thunderstorms this evening, then cloudy overnight, low 65. And tomorrow, a mix of sun and clouds, a high around 82.
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Darling, I've wasted a lot of years not seeing the real you. 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And I never took the time to let you know. 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

0: 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In our local news, Massachusetts could receive more than $500 million from Meta under a sweeping settlement over claims Facebook and Instagram harmed young users. Attorney General Andrea Campbell says the state is guaranteed about $366 million, with some funding going toward youth mental health, digital wellness, and after-school programs. The deal would also add new protections for teens, including private accounts, overnight restrictions, and a two-hour daily limit on Facebook and Instagram. West Nile virus is turning up in more mosquitoes across Franklin County. Positive samples have now been found in Greenfield, Irving, Montague, Northfield, and Deerfield, putting all five communities at a moderate risk level. No human cases have been reported locally, but health officials are urging people to use repellent, cover up, and avoid peak mosquito hours. Wendell voters will fill an open select board seat on September 1st. Marina Apostle and Chris Kranz are running to complete the final 2 years of Adam Feltman's term after his resignation earlier this year. Voters can hear from both candidates at a forum tonight at 6:30 at the Wendell Town Hall. Your forecast, a partly cloudy day today. Chances some showers and thunderstorms this afternoon. High around 80 today. Later tonight, partly cloudy with a low near 60. And tomorrow, some morning clouds, then some sunshine for the afternoon. The high tomorrow near 82. That's news at this hour. 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

0: I'm Corinne Coriat, and I'm running to be your next state representative. For the past 5 years, I've worked with our towns, schools, farmers, and families to solve problems right here in Franklin County as State Rep Natalie Blaze, Chief of Staff. When rural schools needed a stronger voice, I helped lead the fight for more funding. 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Now, I'm ready to lead. I know how the State House works, but more importantly, I know how to make the State House work for Franklin County. I'm Corinne Coriat, and I'm asking for your vote on September 1st.
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6: Your Outlaw weather forecast. Mostly cloudy this morning, with scattered showers and thunderstorms developing this afternoon. High 80. Some lingering scattered thunderstorms this evening, then cloudy overnight, low 65. And tomorrow, a mix of sun and clouds, a high around 82.
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1: 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The hot weather is here. If cool is what you want to feel, then cotton is the fabric you want to wear. The Textile Company has lots of 100% cotton fabrics that are cool to wear, easy to care for, and are available in prints, plaids, and lots of colors. The Textile Company is now open 9 to 2, Tuesday through Saturday, and follow them on Facebook.

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0: I'm Corinne Coriat, and I'm running to be your next state representative. For the past 5 years, I've worked with our towns, schools, farmers, and families to solve problems right here in Franklin County as State Rep Natalie Blaze, Chief of Staff. 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Now, I'm ready to lead. I know how the State House works, but more importantly, I know how to make the State House work for Franklin County. I'm Corinne Coriat, and I'm asking for your vote on September 1st.
1: Paid for by the Committee to Elect Corinne Coriat.
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Ah, the Pioneer Valley. The food. The local brews. The festivals and fairs. 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And did I mention the local brews? Okay, just making sure. 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

0: It's not that the music on The Outlaw is better than the music on other country stations. It's just that... I'm sorry, I just can't finish that sentence. 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
1: Your Outlaw weather forecast. Mostly cloudy this morning with scattered showers and thunderstorms developing this afternoon. High 80. Some lingering scattered thunderstorms this evening. Then cloudy overnight, low 65. And tomorrow, a mix of sun and clouds. A high around 82.
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0: I'm Corinne Coriat, and I'm running to be your next state representative. For the past 5 years, I've worked with our towns, schools, farmers, and families to solve problems right here in Franklin County as State Rep Natalie Blaze, Chief of Staff. When rural schools needed a stronger voice, I helped lead the fight for more funding. And when our small towns were shortchanged on road funding, I helped change the formula. Now, I'm ready to lead. I know how the State House works, but more importantly, I know how to make the State House work for Franklin County. I'm Corinne Coriat, and I'm asking for your vote on September 1st.
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2: Your Outlaw weather forecast. Mostly cloudy this morning, with scattered showers and thunderstorms developing this afternoon, high 80. Some lingering scattered thunderstorms this evening, then cloudy overnight, low 65. And tomorrow, a mix of sun and clouds, a high around 82.
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special license or permit to be an outlaw. There's no card you have to carry. You just have to listen to the right music. And in Franklin County, that music is found right here on 92.3, The Outlaw.

Whether you've lived here your whole life or you're just passing through on I-91, we're glad you found us. 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

0: 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I'm Corinne Coriat, and I'm asking for your vote on September 1st.
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We were both too tired to sleep, so we took turns of staring

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3: 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Your Outlaw forecast, partly cloudy skies overnight tonight, 60 the overnight low. We'll see some clouds to start the day tomorrow, then some sunshine perhaps for the afternoon. The high tomorrow near 82.
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0: It's not that the music on The Outlaw is better than the music on other country stations. Wait. Yes. Yes, it is. That's exactly what it is.
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2: Your Outlaw forecast, partly cloudy skies overnight tonight, 60, the overnight low. We'll see some clouds to start the day tomorrow, then some sunshine perhaps for the afternoon. The high tomorrow near 82.
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0: Your Outlaw forecast, partly cloudy skies overnight tonight, 60, the overnight low. We'll see some clouds to start the day tomorrow, then some sunshine perhaps for the afternoon. The high tomorrow near 82.
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word outlaw has a romantic, nostalgic meaning, like Robin Hood or Billy the Kid. 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
6: Your Outlaw forecast, partly cloudy skies overnight tonight, 60, the overnight low. We'll see some clouds to start the day tomorrow, then some sunshine perhaps for the afternoon. The high tomorrow near 82.
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We've done some talking, me and the horse. 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